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While somewhere in the jungle I listen to the lion roar again. 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Yeah, so I can pick the little white ball and bring 'em

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1: Rumors spreading around, United takes its time. About to check outside the game. You know what I'm talking about. Just let me know if you wanna go to that whole mile on the range. They got a lot of nice girls. I'm racing.

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Like gravity, I'm running faster than everyone. If I get caught, big money, I'm gonna be spending sun. 8 cans, a bit of the plot thickens. Put my rucksack on the front to get the pain quicker. It's all about efficiency.